B, that one is titled Lahore, taking us to 24 minutes past the hour of 12. Good afternoon, everybody. Good afternoon, Cairo. Good afternoon, Ghana. Good afternoon, South Africa. Wherever you may be listening to us from, a huge welcome to you. You may be anywhere in the world. It's a good morning, Vietnam. It's a good night, whichever way. This is Inside Africa with myself, Mbali. I am standing in for Tapiwa this afternoon until the hour of 3 p.m. So I did mention to you guys moments ago that there is a story, right, that has caught everyone's attention. I was reading it online. And this is really an interesting story. And this is something that is affecting mostly students, right? Mostly students. So the cybersecurity world is reeling from a massive data breach and an educational tool called Canvas, orchestrated by the notorious hacking group known as Shiny Hunters, causing significant disruptions to thousands of schools and universities across the United States as well as around the world, including South Africa. Now, Canvas is usually used by schools, colleges, and universities for grades and other class materials. Now, in the aftermath of being hacked, the students were unable to gain access to the site beginning Thursday afternoon. As per hackers' claims, they have access to 280 million student and staff records from 8,809 colleges, school districts, and online educational platforms. Now, universities like Harvard, Stanford, and thousands of other institutions have been hit the worst. Now, the downtime occurred during final weeks for many students, complicating grading, exams, outcomes, and of course, assignment submissions. Now, soon after, the complaints regarding Canvas outage began to pour in on social media platforms. Now, Shiny Hunters released a statement, stating they have hacked the servers belonging to Canvas's parent company Instructure. That is insane. That is really insane, guys. And like, you know the same, like, it, oh, this is crazy. And just to give you guys a bit of a backstory on who Shiny Hunters are. So it is a financial motivated cyber criminal group that has been active since 2020. So it's been active since like for 6 years, responsible for bridging over 400 organizations across retail, tech, finance, aviation, and automotive sectors. Now, they don't hack through walls. That's the hectic part. They exploit OAuth tokens, So server as a service misconfigurations. Those of you who study IT, I'm talking to your cybersecurity, cloud, computing, you guys know exactly what I'm talking about. And also the supply chain integrations and, of course, the AI-powered voice phishing to walk through doors organizations left open. So I want us to have a discussion with regards to that this afternoon, because we know that Shiny Hunters is not the only infamous hackers, a group of notorious hackers that is. And you know, and this organization, a group. They want a ransom, a whole ransom. And mind you, probably it's going to cost like millions, my G. And that's the thing, because, you know, even with the softwares we use and so on and so forth. So let me just give you a definition of a ransomware, right? So ransomware is a type of malicious software known as malware that encrypts a victim's data, files, or devices, holding them hostage until a ransom, usually in cryptocurrency, is paid to the attackers. Now, modern attacks often involve double extortion, where data is not only locked but also stolen and threatened to be leaked, causing significant financial, operational, and reputational damage, not only to individuals but
organized

0: organizations as well. So the key aspects behind it is obviously your common attack vectors, like your phishing emails, your malicious ads. And guys, I'm not the only person that always gets these ads. Yo, guys, they are so annoying. I'll understand YouTube. I'll understand Spotify. I'll understand the platforms that we understand. But when we on the internet, such things come out on the internet, you know. And of course, the comprised remote desktop protocol known as the RDP, they are the primary methods of the infecting systems. And of course, they target... any computer can be targeted, and the ransomware often focuses on the organizations with like your sensitive data, such as your healthcare, education, and critical infrastructure. And did you know, as of May 2026, ransomware is a top 3 cyber attack method, accounting for over 10% of all data breaches. A recent trend includes attacks on educational platforms like the one that I just mentioned for Canvas. So, what are your thoughts on this, on Shiny Hunters? Because they are notably one of the most notorious hackers. And they are targeting records, guys. And it is doing a lot of hectic stuff. So, guys, I want to know your thoughts on this. 078-934-9311. I'm talking to the teachers. Students as well. Students are more than welcome to engage with me because I'm intrigued. It's 12:30. It's now time for your news headlines.
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0: Your news headlines for 12:30. Constitutional Court rules Parliament acted unlawfully in halting Ramaphosa impeachment inquiry. Pope Leo marks first anniversary as leader of Global Catholic Church. Cape Verdeans express relief after Hunter virus hit ship departs without docking. And Chad declares state of emergency in Lake Chad region after Boko Haram attacks. All these and more at 1 p.m.
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0: Our friends at Mucho Guest House are giving 2 lucky listeners the chance to enjoy a one-night stay at the heart of Rivonia Mucho Guest House in Sandton. Here's how it works. Every show in the month of May, they'll ask you a question. Look out for those questions. Give us the right answer, and you could enter into a draw of winning that one-night stay. 2 questions are on the run. So the first one is, which African country gained independence from Portugal in 1975 after a 13-year colonial war? Second one is, what percentage of Africa's population is under 25 years old as of 2026? If you think you know the answers, send it through to our WhatsApp line to 078-934-9311. Alternatively, you can also enter on our social media platforms. Please note that this competition is only for South African participants and you must be over the age of 18 to enter. Sizon check my ID win. Competition is ongoing and will run until the 27th of May, and winners will be announced on the 29th of May on the Good Morning Africa Breakfast Show. Mucho Guest House, your comfort is our passion.
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In the background, it is 031 Chopper, Al Chapo and Benzo with Fast Fast. What a song. Then Scott's Mapuma with Gonganje, taking us to 18 minutes before 1. Good afternoon if you've just tuned in. Mbali on the mic on the On Your Airwaves, standing in for Tapiwa Diamond this afternoon for Inside Africa from 12 until 3 o'clock. So we are discussing about the notorious group by the name of Shiny Hunters that are having this alarming new ransomware trend. So let us go through your comments and hear what are the pumpkins saying. Sipo from Durban saying cybercrime is becoming the new age mafia. Makes a lot of sense if you ask me. These hackers move like movie villains. Sipo, what are you doing? Then I've got Ama from Ghana saying, 1 minute is a gaming company, next is a bank. Nobody feels safe online anymore. And you want to know? The part that annoys me the most is getting a message from an unknown number saying you owe a specific amount. You understand? So guys, if you really get messages like that, please make sure. Call the bank first and clarify. Call the bank because you'll see your money will be gone. Ganji, like Scott's Mapuma would say. The scary part is how organized these groups are. It's not just random people in hoodies anymore. That's Kevin from Kenya. And then Lerato from Botswana saying, good afternoon, Mbali. It's good to hear your voice. Well, likewise. Every time I hear about a data breach, I immediately change my password. I feel like changing passwords is important. Put strong ones, chief. And then I've got Tunde from Abuja saying, hi, Lilith. Low-key feels like companies only care about security after they get exposed. Whew. That's really hectic. And then last one from Melissa from Harare saying, good afternoon, Mbals. Imagine waking up and finding your private info leaked online. Nah, that's terrifying. Bruh, come I tell you, you see how difficult that you have to face, bruh. There comes a point in time where, imagine even waking up and finding out that the pictures that you were busy with, they get leaked. And guys, this is why we need to be careful. We have to be very cautious online. 078-934-9311. In the meantime, guys, Mother's Day is on Sunday, So whatever you're going to be doing, please do something nice for your moms, okay? And that's the case of this next song right here. And it's one of my faves. I'm thinking of playing it for my mom this Sunday. How beautiful this song is. Kajani, this one is titled Mama. Good afternoon.

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1: It is now time for your Today in African History, taking us back to the year 1958. King Mohammed V of Morocco promulgated a royal charter, a critical step towards establishing a constitutional monarch in the country. And if you didn't know, now you know. If you're celebrating your birthday today, happy birthday to you, sweethearts. Kick butt, take names, and own the year like a boss.
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0: Ikoteko, tayo weng ay koti kahlelum lo. 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

0: Joshua Baraka in the background. That one is titled Wrong Places, Then Played You KO with Son of a Gun. Taking us to a minute before one, let us wrap up our conversation. So I'm asking you guys your thoughts on the Shiny Hunters situation. So I've got a comment from Brian saying, hackers nowadays have fan bases online. And then Farai saying, people joke about cybercrime until their personnel data disappears. Anita from Zambia saying, good afternoon, Mbali. The internet is powerful, but stories like this reminds us how vulnerable we all are. Tato is saying, it's giving... Not seriously. It's giving cyber thriller movie vibes, except this is real life. Hi. And then Jason saying, honestly, companies need stronger cybersecurity teams ASAP. I agree. And then Ibrahim from Egypt saying, one data leak can ruin trust forever. Big thank you to everybody who sent through their messages. It's just gone 1 p.m. It is now time for your news.
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0: Your top stories at this hour. Rwandan President Paul Kagame tours Botswana Diamond Hub. Cape Verdeans express relief after Hunter virus hit ship. Deport departs without docking. LQBTO corridor faces delivery test as global powers compete for Africa's minerals, and fuel price hike sparks concern across Benin.
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0: This is on Africa Radio TV News at 1, bringing you the latest headlines across Africa and beyond. Good afternoon, I am Mbali Ntuli. Wrapping up a state visit to Botswana, Rwandan President Paul Kagame turned his attention to the country's economic powerhouse, the diamond trading company Botswana in Gaborone. The facility, a joint venture between Botswana and multinational diamond conglomerate De Beers, is one of the most advanced diamond sorting and valuation hubs in the world, capable of handling up to 45 million carats a year. Walking through high-tech sorting rooms, Kagame saw how rough diamonds are analyzed and processed at industrial scale, where precision technology meets geology to drive one of Botswana's most important export sectors. The day after a cruise ship at the center of a deadly Hunter virus outbreak departed off from off the coast of the West African island nation of Cape Verde, daily life continued as usual for residents in the capital, Praia. The MV Hordeus, a Dutch ship on a weeks-long polar cruise, departed on the 1st of April from Argentina for Antarctica and several isolated islands in the South Atlantic. It was supposed to finish its journey in Cape Verde, but after three people died and the outbreak was confirmed, it called for help off the coast and was ultimately not allowed to dock in the capital. The Lobito corridor is shifting from ambition to reality, with trains beginning to transport copper and cobalt from the Democratic Republic of Congo to Angola's Atlantic port of Lobito. Built around the historic Benguela Railway, the project is designed to speed up mineral exports while reducing reliance on long-distance trucking. Linking Angola, the DRC, and Zambia, the corridor has been widely framed as a strategic alternative to Chinese dominance in African mining infrastructure, with interest also coming from Europe and the United States. And finally, Chad has declared a 20-day state of emergency in the violence-hit Lake Chad region on Thursday following a wave of deadly attacks blamed on jihadist group Boko Haram. The decision comes after at least 26 army personals, including two senior generals, were killed in ambushes this week, triggering nationwide mourning and intensified military operations. Government spokesman Kazim Sharif said authorities reviewed the worsening security and humanitarian situation in the region, citing renewed Boko Haram attacks, civilian displacement, and growing threats to people and poverty. The latest violence follow a deadly raid on the Bakra Toloram military base along Lake Chad, where at least 24 Chadian soldiers were killed and several others wounded, according to military sources. Quick look at your financial indicators. The rand has dropped to 16.38 rand to the US dollar, 22.30 rand to the British pound, and 19.28 rand to the euro. Gold is trading at $4,722.91. Then we have platinum is on $2,048.33 a fine ounce, and the price of Brent crude oil is at $100.04 a barrel. A cool afternoon is in store for Gauteng, with temperatures peaking at 16, Cairo's hot and dry at 33, Abuja's warm and humid at 35 degrees, Nairobi can expect cool and rainy conditions at 16, Accra's warm and humid at 30 degrees, you can even expect patchy rain possible, and it is mild and mostly cloudy in Harare with temperatures peaking at 24. Your recap of the top stories this hour: Rwandan President Paul Kagame tours Botswana Diamond Hub. Cape Verdeans express relief after Hunter virus hit ship, deports without docking. Lobito corridor faces delivery test as global powers compete for Africa's minerals. And Chad declares state of emergency in Lake Chad region after Boko Haram attacks. And fuel price hike sparks concern across Benin. Follow us across all our social media platforms at One Africa Radio TV. And I'll be back at 1:30 with your headlines.
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0: You have officially entered into the second hour of One, I almost said One Africa Drive. Yo, and it's coming up next after the show. Way! Anyway, this is Inside Africa with myself, Mbali, standing in for Tapiwa Diamond with you until 3. And you have officially entered the second hour of the show. And to kick us off, here is Nandipa 808, Sika RSA, Philharmonic, and Lee MC Crazy. This one is titled Banige. It is lunchtime!

It is 18 minutes past the hour of one in the background. It is Fabomo with Itendo, then played Unandipa 808 with Banige. Good afternoon. If you've just tuned in, this is Inside Africa with myself, Mbali, standing in for Tapiwa Diamond this afternoon with you until 3 p.m. So with that being said, let us get straight to the next conversation for this afternoon. And as we know that the 2026 FIFA World Cup will kick off next month, right? And I mean, without like, what would a World Cup be without some songs, right? Some theme songs, right? Some anthems. So from Maracana Stadium in Rio de Janeiro, just in time for the FIFA World Cup, emerges a familiar global star, Shakira. We know her, right? And if you don't know who Shakira is, I mean, we know her for that's a number that hymns don't like, but then let's see if you guys can still remember the song right here.

0: That was the official soundtrack for the 2010 FIFA World Cup that happened in our shores here in South Africa. So the Colombian singer shared a minute-long teaser clip on Thursday of a new song, writing on social media. The song is titled Die Die. Now, that is the FIFA World Cup official song for 2026. And she teams up with none other than Nigerian global sensation Burna Boy. Yes. So in the video shot, Shakira appears on the field of Maracana Stadium, joined by dancers, saying, "Here in this place you belong." She sings in English, a male voice harmonizing with her. "What broke you once made you strong." So according to her post, the full song will arrive next week, Thursday. That's going to be on the 14th of May. Now, the FIFA tournament will kick off on the 11th of June with Mexico going up against South Africa at the Azteca Stadium in Mexico City. And the final is set to schedule for the 19th of July at MetLife Stadium in East Rutherford, New Jersey, just outside of New York City. Now, Shakira, guys, is no stranger to World Cup anthems. Her song Waka Waka, this time for Africa, was the official song of the 2010 World Cup that was held in South Africa. Now, Dai Dai, which is spelled D-A-I-D-A-I, is not to be confused with Coca-Cola's official anthem for the FIFA World Cup 2026, a reimagination of Van Halen's Jump that features Colombian singer J Balvin, drummer Travis Barker, pop R&B singer Amber Mark, and guitarist Steve Vai. Now, Mark's rich, crystalline voice is the first heard on the track. Now, she sings the song's original English lyrics, right? So, yeah, guys, if you want to take a listen to the track, Yaga Shakira, then you might as well pre-save it. And I want to know your thoughts, guys. What has got to be your favorite World Cup official song? For me, it has to be Waka Waka. I'm going to be honest with you. Waka Waka has got to be like one of the biggest ones. And you know, even when it comes to like official soundtracks and everything else in between, like, you know, and as I mean, like I said, like you can't have a World Cup without having the theme songs. I mean, there's one, actually. I mean, obviously, Waka Waka in 2010. There was Haya Haya with Trinidad Cardona, Davido, and then Dreamers by Jungkook from BTS. And then there was Live It Up in 2018. And then there was We Are One by Pitbull in 2014 for the World Cup in Brazil. So I want to know from you guys, which World Cup song do you think is iconic? It doesn't matter which one. I am not here to judge. 078-934-9311. It is 23 minutes past 1. I'm sure you guys are having lunch by now, because at this point, I'm smelling prime meat.
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